Radio. When I met you in the summer, to my heartbeat sound, we fell in love as the leaves turn

Put your man at John, catch me ballin' out in line. 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You sign bold, crazy, running to the hundreds. I keep my neck and my wrist at least 100. Hood nigga with the money and he loving it. She got comfortable, she called me by my government. Pull up in the Rolls with the white seats. And pull off in the Porsche like a car thief.

0: Scienziamo tempo.
1: Strike one, your lies. I'm so tired of them feeling my head. Strike two, your vibes.